thank you for supporting the music that we know is genuinely majestic music, the music of kings that we presented tonight with honor and with no disrespect.

Once upon a time, in a famous story, a girl named Alice got very curious about a little white rabbit who passed by. She followed him and soon found herself falling in a very deep hole.

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0: Anytime the shades come out, what? 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

0: Yo, you have a license to play this? 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Chap, I tell you, you're dangerous, you know, so. 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Echo.
1: This is another mix, Run the Rhythm track. Listen this. Oh, God.

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Come on, operator, have a license. 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So you want to get locked up. Chop. I tell you, get

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1: Yeah, what? 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
3: Mais t'es où, Philippe, là?
4: Mais je...

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And that would give me that power to be so strong spiritually. Spiritually, I'm very strong. Give me the will to live and the will to speak about the criminal elements and the criminal intentions.

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Under the water, yeah. Where the sharp bubbles blow. In the morning, wow. By your radio, do the walls close in the suffocation? Yes. Ain't got no friends, and all the others that hate you. There's a life you've been leading, gotta go. Well, let me straighten you out about a place I know. Get your shoes and socks on, people. It's right around the corner over by Tom Waits' restaurant.

Now, ladies and gentlemen, scientists call this disease bromidrosis. But us regular folks who might wear tennis shoes or an occasional python boot know this exquisite little inconvenience by the name of, now watch this, Snakefoot. Yes, indeed. You know, my python boot was too tight. I couldn't get it off last night. A week went by, now it's July. I finally got it off, and my girlfriend cried. She said, Snakefoot. 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Your Snakefoot puts the hurts on my nose. 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
2: Got a name, do you?
1: I have no name.
2: Well, that right there may be the reason you had difficulty finding gainful employment. You see, in the mart of competitive commerce...
1: You seek a great...

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2: Let us venture into new and uncharted land.
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0: Traveler? What is your destination?
1: Destination?
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1: Ah, place. 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
0: Then what is the purpose of your journey?
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2: This is the point, Tabor. 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

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But what is this record? 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Radio Cibel? Radio Cibel? 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